0: worth your Louis Vuitton.
1: Come on.
0: I ain't worth your Prada.
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0: I'm not worth your Gucci.
1: 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Come on.

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1: House lab.
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1: Sephora.
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0: True.
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Brand new Jamie XX, you know what's next, I'm on YouTube to MP3. Wake up, ignore my text, I sorted my breakfast, one last lick of my key. In a SUV, Uber XL, with my head out the window yelling, yes, it's me. 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

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All these chickens know that I'm really just a wild boy. Running around the city like a wild boy. 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
1: I'm laughing hard, but I can't forget. Yeah. Speeding in the car, she said, who you with? Yeah. I ain't playing games, I ain't going. Yeah.

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So many times, yeah. So many times, so many, yeah. I'm laughing hard, but I can't forget, yeah. Speeding in the car, she said, who you with, yeah. I ain't playing games, I ain't gone, yeah. So you try to change, it ain't showing. Yeah, I know you going through it, yeah, I don't know it. Been feeling this way since spring, now it's snowing. Yeah, I know, yeah, I don't know it. Yeah, say you need that spark, yeah. 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

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Got me a fit, relapse season, I got drink. Sneak in the crib, 24 hours, we can't sleep. Yeah.

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Put me to the test, baby. I could never.